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1: Hey, what's up? It's your music-loving friend Rick Dees taking you to number one this week. Did you hear what Snoop Dogg is doing? He has his own ice cream company now, and the ice cream is delicious. Mr. Bombay is the name of it, and he named his first, I love this, the first creamy ice cream, Dees Nuts. Thank you, Snoop Dogg. But there's more. This is Dees Sleaze, a chance to win. And, of course, every hit gets bigger. Heading for number one this week.
0: 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Saturday is for the kids. 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
1: Hey, what's up? It's your music-loving friend Rick Dees taking you to number one this week. Did you hear what Snoop Dogg is doing? He has his own ice cream company now, and the ice cream is delicious. Mr. Bombay is the name of it, and he named his first, I love this, the first creamy ice cream, Dees Nuts. Thank you, Snoop Dogg. But there's more. This is Dees, Sleaze, a chance to win. And, of course, every hit gets bigger. Heading for number one this week.
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1: Hey, what's up? It's your music-loving friend Rick Dees taking you to number one this week. Did you hear what Snoop Dogg is doing? He has his own ice cream company now, and the ice cream is delicious. Mr. Bombay is the name of it, and he named his first, I love this, the first creamy ice cream, Dees Nuts. Thank you, Snoop Dogg. But there's more. There's D's, Sleaze, a chance to win. And, of course, every hit gets bigger. Heading for number one this week.
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1: Our forecast is calling for showers today. We'll see a high around 14 tonight, cloud with a chance of showers and a low down to 9. Tomorrow, a mix of sun and cloud and a high of 20.
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1: Our forecast is calling for showers today. We'll see a high around 14. Tonight, cloud with a chance of showers and a low down to 9. Tomorrow, a mix of sun and cloud and a high of 20.
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like it. 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
1: Our forecast is calling for showers today. We'll see a high around 14 tonight, cloud with a chance of showers and a low down to 9. Tomorrow, a mix of sun and cloud and a high of 20.
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1: Our forecast is calling for showers today. We'll see a high around 14 tonight, cloud with a chance of showers and a low down to 9. Tomorrow, a mix of sun and cloud and a high of 20.
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0: Do you feel it? Need Your Love. One Republic on the countdown to number one, easing down a bit to number 39 this week. And they were chosen to play for a private retirement party for the CEO of Apple, Mr. Tim Cook. And One Republic said, okay, we'll do it. They were given a check, we understand, for $2 million. Good for you, One Republic, and I'm sure Tim Cook enjoyed it. Oh, and they do want to be in the new Days of Thunder soundtrack. They told me, with, of course, Tom Cruise, it would be a remake of a 1980s movie hit. Maybe something like that hit they had in my last movie, I Ain't Worried, remember? How about it? It's One Republic writing a new one for Tom Cruise. And Rick D's with every hit getting bigger. D's, Lee's coming up. If you miss anything, you'll want to spank yourself.
1: Ow!
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0: Oh, yeah, when you hook up with Bruno Mars, you start to climb. And Karol G does it. There you go. Up three this week, number 36 was Still. If you do get a chance to see Karol G on tour, do it. She throws everything into her dance numbers, and you will not be disappointed. Don't disappoint yourself by not taking the countdown challenge right now. This is it. Rick Dees with an Amazon shopping spree. So here's the question. Taylor Swift, we mentioned last week, has a new dog, a Samoyed little fluffy white dog. But she, of course, is a cat person, too. She adopted her third cat, Benjamin Button, and then put him in what video? That's the question. In which Taylor Swift video does Benjamin Button make an appearance? Is it Karma? Is it Me? Or is it Anti-Hero? Karma, Me, or Anti-Hero? Benjamin Button, the cat. Remember the video? Just let me know. Click Rick, R-I-C-K.com. Take the countdown challenge. Every hit has a wonderful story this week. All the hits get bigger and bigger, heading for number one.
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2: 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Number one. And up to number 35 on the countdown. Rigney's back into it with Cat's Eye at number 35, Animal.

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2: Our forecast is calling for showers today. We'll see a high around 14 tonight, cloud with a chance of showers and a low down to 9. Tomorrow, a mix of sun and cloud and a high of 20.
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0: Alex Warren on the countdown. He's a regular. Fever Dream up one, number 25 this week. The same Alex Warren who started a skateboarding YouTube channel. He skinned his knees up a lot, but he's an amazing skateboarder. Has wonderful hand-eye coordination. Alex Warren, we of course have the link. If you'd like to see some of his skateboarding, just click RICK.com. Click Rick. And did you hear that Harry Styles runs sometimes 10 miles a day? And what does he eat for energy? Have you heard of the famous Oreo burger? Wait till you hear this. All coming up.
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0: Girls, American girls. Harry Styles this week just down a bit, number 23. This is interesting about Harry. He is probably the most fit countdown superstar we have this week, maybe any week. But Harry runs about 10 miles a day, and now we understand. I am told he loves the new KFC Oreo burger. You heard correctly. Oreo burger. The buns look like Oreos and cream on top of that fried chicken to make you say, How many calories? I am told 700, but we'll check for sure. Way to go, Harry. Keep running. Okay, the top 20 hits coming up. More D's, sleaze. Another chance to win on the Countdown Challenge. Rick D's heading for number one.
1: Rick D's.
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3: Our forecast is calling for showers today. We'll see a high around 14 tonight, cloud with a chance of showers and a low down to 9. Tomorrow, a mix of sun and cloud and a high of 20.
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0: How about you, Malcolm Todd, earrings? And nonstop to number 19, it is Rick Dees and Olivia Rodrigo, Stupid Song.
1: New York City's never looked so blue. My friends are

already up at number 17 for Zara Larsson, Sweden's finest. And she says, you can call me Z, you can call me Larsson. Midnight Sun, highest jumper on the countdown this week, up 6, number 17. Okay, Rick D's only one away from

0: Look at you, Sienna Spiro, with that 1960s look. She does it intentionally. Tweezed up hair, headbands, a little bit of Chapel Roan thrown in, her long, curly red hair. In fact, she did a photo shoot. It will be on the cover of two different magazines this week. Congratulations, Sienna Spiro, just down a bit, number 15 this week. Stay here, heading for the biggest hit of the week.
1: Ladies and gentlemen.
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0: speed demon. Justin Bieber on the countdown, up one more this week. And this is interesting. Instant D sleaze here. Justin and Hailey Bieber and actor Jason Sudeikis have made a star-studded guest list when Billie Eilish herself officiated at a wedding. She went online, got her preacher's certificate, and her brother Phineas walked down the aisle. His sister asked him to say, "I do," and he did. And you should see the party pictures. There they are walking down the aisle with Peaches and Moose, their two dogs. And, you know, on stage, Harry Styles made a cheeky comment about Taylor Swift's wedding.
1: Madison Square Garden, home of the world champion New York Knicks. And they also do weddings.
0: And of course, you may recall that's where Taylor Swift and Travis Kelce were married a few weeks earlier. It leaked out in the middle of
2: Ricky Leaks.
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6: Our forecast is calling for showers today. We'll see a high around 14 tonight, cloud with a chance of showers, and a low down to 9. Tomorrow, a mix of sun and cloud and a high of 20.
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0: it's so easy to fall in love. Olivia Dean knows. Up one, number 8. And up to lucky number 7 is Rick Deason. Gracie Abrams up one with Hit the Wall.
1: I'm a crack in the pavement. I'm a slipknot. I'm afraid that my fortress.

0: I knew it.
1: Oh, yes, she is, Taylor Swift. How can you miss the voice? I knew it. I knew you. From the Toy Story 5 soundtrack, Taylor did open up this week. She says, I don't care that I'm down 2 to number 4. I get other comments other than that, D's. Don't worry about it. But she did open up about comments she gets about her looks, her height, her weight, her singing. And she says, I've learned how to dish it right back. And trust me, she has. Taylor Swift, always unpredictable. Right here in the top 5, number 4. Biggest 3 hits of the week. Huge. Coming up.
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